0: 今天国语节目到此为止。
1: Please note that this is a repeat broadcast of a previously aired program. Any time-sensitive announcements cannot be deemed current. 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
1: Everybody has their own reasons for drinking responsibly. The Brewers of Canada ask you to think about yours. Maybe you've got kids, or maybe it's that job you've been waiting a long time for. Maybe it's someone you love, or the parents who love you. This holiday weekend, whether you're relaxing at the cottage or just hanging around with your friends, if you're going to be drinking, please drink responsibly. Plan ahead for a safe trip home. We all have our own reasons. Think about yours.
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8: 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Again, ngayon po ay buwan ng wika ng dito sa ating bansa, buwan ng wikang Tagalog. 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Ito po muna isang public service announcement, ang Calgary 16th Church Anniversary sa Pentecostal Church at Church of Christ po ito. 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
0: We now present a program for our Spanish-speaking listeners on Fairchild Radio, Vancouver, BC.